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1: 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I'll tell you what. Why don't we let the music do the talking?
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3: 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Don't drive buzzed. A message from NHTSA and the Ad Council.
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0: it out. It's a perfect way to end the day and
1: wake up and smell the huge air. That's good stuff, man. I'll tell you what. Why don't we let the music do the talking?
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